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1: 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Sur Couleur Sud.
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3: 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It's kind of nice though, like this. A very special treat, you know.
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